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1: 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And tomorrow evening, you have a chance to make soccer as American as baseball. The Chattanooga Football Club, one of our local soccer teams, is going to be taking on Inter Miami at Erlanger Park, the new stadium where the Lookouts play. And they've actually removed some of the baseball diamond and put in a soccer field. The game will start at 7:30, and they definitely will be celebrating America's 250th birthday with a fireworks show afterwards. 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

0: 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I'm Brad, and before I step out of here, I just want to wish you and your family a very safe and happy 4th of July. And I hope you have a chance to think about the freedoms that we get to experience in this great country.
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It's Stephen Curtis Chapman here, and I want to join you in wishing a very happy 250th anniversary to America. Here's my new song to celebrate it with you, America the Beautiful. Well, that's it.

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1: Hey, it's Sophia. I'm not on my phone right now. I'm at Dollywood with my whole family. We might be checking out amazing stunt dogs, popping a gazillion bubbles, devouring a banana pudding cupcake, or loving the all-new drone and fireworks show at the Smoky Mountain Summer Celebration, presented by Food City through August 2nd. 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
1: 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I'm not on my phone right now. 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We might be checking out amazing stunt dogs, popping a gazillion bubbles, devouring a banana pudding cupcake, or loving the all-new drone and fireworks show at the Smoky Mountain Summer Celebration, presented by Food City through August 2nd. 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
1: 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These three words sum it up. 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

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Here's my new song, America the Beautiful, to help you celebrate it. 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

0: 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It's Stephen Curtis Chapman here, and I want to join you in wishing a very happy 250th anniversary to America. Here's my new song to celebrate it with you, America the Beautiful.
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Here's my new song, America the Beautiful, to help you celebrate it. That's it.

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It's Stephen Curtis Chapman here, and I want to join you in wishing a very happy 250th anniversary to America. Here's my new song to celebrate it with you, America the Beautiful.

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0: 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It's Stephen Curtis Chapman here, and I want to join you in wishing a very happy 250th anniversary to America. Here's my new song to celebrate it with you, America the Beautiful.
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0: Worth It All, Worthy, that's CeCe Winans on J103. Well, hey there, my friend. Welcome to the 4th of July. And you know, one of the themes of America's 250th celebration is passing the torch to the next generation. And as a parent, you get this better than anybody else. I mean, for years, you have passed along wisdom and values and traditions and faith. I mean, even if your kids are grown and out of the house, your influence hasn't ended. In fact, some of your most important conversations might still be ahead of you. So never discount the power of a phone call or a handwritten note to break through the clutter. And of course, keep praying for them daily. Generations are strengthened when someone carries the torch and faithfully passes it on. You know, nations are strengthened in exactly the same way.
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Unspoken, what he says about you on J103. Well, hey there, I'm Tom. And prayer absolutely works. Ephesians 1:16 says, I've not stopped giving thanks for you when I remember you in my prayers. There's obviously comfort knowing that there are others that are praying for you. 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So if you need prayer right now, we have an online community of prayer warriors just waiting to remember you in prayer. 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

0: Yeah, there's nothing like having a friend that stays closer than a brother. That's Kane, Friend in Jesus on J103. I'm Tom, and we're in the middle of summer. What do you do when your kids are so bored that they start climbing up the walls? Well, try not to fight it. Maybe it's time to start leaning into it, because High Point Climbing Camps teach your kids about rock climbing, along with learning climbing skills. They'll learn how to use the equipment, and they'll also build their confidence and their communication skills while being active, engaged, and having a great time. There are five-day camps that happen each week that run through the end of the month. And there are morning sessions. There are afternoon sessions. I don't know if you want to put them in both sessions, you know, if you want them to be extra tired on the way home. But if your kids are so bored that they're climbing the walls, the least you could do is help them learn how to climb them properly. More information is available at highpointclimbing.com.
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Hey, everybody, I'm Stephen Curtis Chapman, and I want to wish you, the J103 listening family, a very happy 4th of July as we celebrate America's 250th anniversary. Here's my new song, America the Beautiful, to help you celebrate it. Well,

0: Hope and encouragement from Toby Mac. Lord, it feels good on J103. Well, hey there, my friend. It's Tom, and it's the 4th of July. It's a day to celebrate our nation's independence. And while America's made up of a whole bunch of different stories and traditions, our faith in God really has played an important role throughout much of our nation's history. And the idea that every person has value because they're created by God truly has inspired generations. Now, as America celebrates 250 years, my hope is that we actually recognize the dignity and the worth and the purpose that God places on every life, and that God loves us all so much that he gave his one and only son, that whoever believes in him will not perish but have everlasting life. And that, my friend, is worth celebrating.
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Loved by You. That's hope and encouragement from Riley Clemens on J103. I'm Tom, and kids and crayons, yeah, they just go together, right? Especially during the school year. And we partnered with the Nehemiah Project and Food City to collect 24-count Crayola crayons to benefit the students here in the Tennessee Valley. Make sure that they have the school supplies that they need heading into this fall. And the goal this year, well, it seems kind of big. It's 12,000 boxes of crayons. But I invite you to help bless these kids one box of crayons at a time. Now, as you pick up these crayons, they can be dropped off through July 10th at select Food City locations around the area, like in Cleveland, Ottawa, Hickson, and on Lee Highway in Chattanooga. Or you can always drop them off at the studios here at J103.

0: three words that will break through when you need it the most. Come, Jesus. Come. That's CeCe Winans on J103. I'm Tom, and I don't know what it is about summer, but it seems to plant seeds of doubt in the battlefield of your mind. I mean, I go through it regularly, and maybe you find yourself second-guessing yourself, too, wondering if you maybe did enough as a parent to prepare your kids for the future. Now, before you start grading your parenting skills, please remember that God has been walking this road with you the whole time, reminding you to train up your kid in the way they should go. And the fact that they're about to step into adulthood isn't evidence that you missed something as a parent. It's proof that you didn't.
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0: hope and encouragement from Lloyd Nix a little more on J103. Well, good morning, my friend. I'm Tom. And you know, adulting can be hard. I mean, it's definitely an adjustment when you first begin to adultify because it's all so new. I mean, living in your own place, you're paying your own bills. The rude awakening that happens when you realize that the laundry fairy doesn't run around behind you, magically cleaning your clothes and depositing them into your dresser drawers. But pretty soon, you get the hang of it and it all begins to start feeling normal. Well, I've been doing this for a while now. Don't get me wrong. I understand the importance of being a responsible adult, but every day, like every single day, it seems excessive, right? So I'm just wondering, is it possible to get like a day off for good behavior or something?
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The God Who Stays. That's hope and encouragement from Matthew West on J103. And it's amazing that he sticks around, that he stays put. He stays there with his arms open wide, just waiting for you to turn around and return to him, just like he's waiting for me to return to him as well. He's there faithfully. 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

0: Torrin Wells, Take It All Back on J103. Well, hey there. Welcome to the 4th of July. I'm Tom, and you're busy. I mean, you're productive, right? But when every single minute of every single day has an assignment, it's as if your brain never gets a chance to rest and reset. And you know what that does is it leads to physical and mental exhaustion. And if you're used to producing and achieving and moving forward all the time, the idea of rest, you know, actually doing nothing, can make it feel like you're falling behind. But what if it's actually the process to help you stay sharp? Now, rest isn't just stopping work. I mean, it's allowing there to be nothing that needs to be done. No checklist, no pressure, just space to breathe. You know, Scripture says to be still and know that I'm God. And we're here in a 3-day weekend, right? So give it a try. Pick a small window of time today, 15 minutes even, just to do nothing on purpose. Not because you've earned it, but because you just might need it.
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0: And that's Strings and Heart, Honeydew, Praise the Lord, on J103. I'm Tom, and there's something about the 4th of July that makes us not only want to celebrate, but also creates moments for us to look back, you know, and focus on the major events in our history. But I think it's not just the big things, but it's the countless little things that are worth remembering. I mean, the small acts of like courage and kindness and faith that keep a nation like ours moving forward. You know, I think the same is true with your family. The little things that you do, like packing lunches and attending ball games, holding the line when culture tries to make that line blurry. Those moments may seem small, but they matter. And as we celebrate our 250th birthday as a nation today, remember that ordinary faithfulness creates extraordinary impact over time. And Scripture says that we do reap what we sow. So let's keep doing it. Let's keep planting seeds of goodness and faith and hope and love, and let's plant them in our families and in our nation, and watch what God does over time as He brings a harvest that's bigger than anything we could ask or imagine.
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1: Edward Rivera, if it's not good, it's not the end. This is J103. I'm Tom. And I want to invite you to join J103 on a mission trip to Panama. It's happening in October. It's a chance to join a team of believers to share the hope of Jesus Christ in another country to another culture. Doesn't matter how old you are or how much experience you have had in cross-cultural ministries, it's an opportunity to step out in faith, to grow deeper in your walk with the Lord, and to make an eternal difference. Now, space is limited, so if you're interested, you probably should sign up soon. Call this number, 423-424-1298. And I know I talk fast. Sorry about that. Let me give you that number one more time. 423-424-1298.

0: For King and Country, what are we waiting for? Hope and encouragement from J103. I'm Tom, and your kid graduated high school this past spring. And now I have to say, it's easy to spend the whole summer counting down to what's next. You know, the dorm room, the goodbye, the empty bedroom. But, you know, Jesus often reminded people in his day to pay attention to what God was doing right in front of them. So don't miss the special moments that are disguised as everyday life. You know, the late night talks, the family dinners, the drive to the store for ice cream sandwiches. You know, those little moments may not seem important now, but someday they'll become treasured memories. So be present. Summer's not over yet, and there's still time.
1: Hey, it's Sophia. I'm not on my phone right now. I'm at Dollywood with my whole family. We might be checking out amazing stunt dogs, popping a gazillion bubbles, devouring a banana pudding cupcake, or loving the all-new drone and fireworks show at the Smoky Mountain Summer Celebration, presented by Food City through August 2nd. 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

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It's Stephen Curtis Chapman here, and I want to join you in wishing a very happy 250th anniversary to America. Here's my new song to celebrate it with you, America the Beautiful. Well, that's

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0: The latest from Jordan St. Cyr, Wild Love, on J103. I'm Tom, and I'm just wondering, you know, for a friend, is there such a thing as World Cup watch parties for beginners? I mean, I've been pretty supportive of Team USA and Team Spain while they were here in Chattanooga as somebody who's not a soccer guy. And World Cup watch parties show up like everywhere, but I'm wondering, is there a watch party with training wheels, you know, for somebody who doesn't know the game, for beginners? Because I remember back in the late 1970s, the NFL Today launched a series to teach the game to a new audience. It proved very successful as they prepared to expand their reach, not only here at home, but globally as well. So I'm looking for that kind of a watch party, you know, for non-fans who want to learn a little bit about the most popular sport in the world while it's being played on our home turf.
1: Hi, I'm Jeff Clay, VP of Development. Recently, I overheard a couple sharing that they had gathered all the change they could find, just over $5, to support this ministry. They said, "You all are such a blessing to us every day. 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

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I'm Tom, and I wanted to remind you that your voice matters. 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

0: Patrick Mayberry, Thank the Lord, on J103. I'm Tom. Thanks for being along for the ride here on this Saturday morning. And when you're sending a child off to college, it can feel a little bit like standing at the edge of a diving board, you know, kind of exciting, but terrifying and a little wobbly around the knee department. But Joshua 1:9 reminds you to be strong and courageous. And that promise wasn't just for Joshua. It's for you, and it's for me too. I mean, the God who walked beside you and your kid through kindergarten, middle school, and graduation will be right there on move-in day. So stand firm through this, even if you've got wobbly knees. He's got you and them.
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Here's my new song, America the Beautiful, to help you celebrate it. Well, I said-

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0: I just love that song. So reassuring. That's Holly Brand. I Know Somebody. This is J103. I'm Tom. And here we are. America is celebrating its 250th birthday today. And I don't think we're celebrating perfection, right? But I think we are celebrating progress. You know, this journey that's been marked by challenges and victories and lessons that are learned and hope for the future. And maybe that's a good reminder for you, too, because life at 50 may not look exactly as you imagined at 40, let alone when you were like 30. But God has been faithful through every single chapter. So celebrate the growth, celebrate the wisdom and the strength that he's developed in you along the way. Psalm 90, verse 12 says, to teach us to number our days so that we may gain a heart of wisdom. You know, the story of our country is still being written, and so is yours. And the best pages, they may be coming up next.
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Rescue story. That's hope and encouragement from Zach Williams on J103. 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That's the truth. And PrayerWorks is also a community of believers online that are ready to pray for you whenever you need it. 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

0: Hope and encouragement from Crowder. Somebody prayed on J103. I'm Tom, and you remember that movie? It's a Field of Dreams, you know, and that iconic line, if you build it, they will come. Now, it's not just a baseball movie. That line kind of applies to Erlanger Park. And here's what I'm talking about, because this past week, the new Chattanooga Lookout Stadium surpassed the team's entire attendance from last season. And we're just halfway through this season. Now, the Lookouts are on an extended road trip right now. They're in Biloxi, and they'll be heading down to Huntsville through next weekend. So your next opportunity to enjoy some baseball action at Erlanger Park will be Friday, July 17th. Be part of it. Pick up your tickets at lookouts.com.
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0: Well, hello to the J103 listening family. It's Stephen Curtis Chapman here, and I want to join you in wishing a very happy 250th anniversary to America. 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

0: G103 with Unspoken and Walk With Me. I'm Brad, and I hope you're having a very safe and happy 4th of July as we celebrate 250 years of freedom in America. 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And I would encourage you to visit Ted, our morning guy. 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

J103 with For King and Country and A Place in This World. I'm Brad, and as we celebrate America's 250 years of freedom, can I encourage you to celebrate another freedom too? The freedom that you have in Christ. 2 Corinthians 3:17 says, "Where the Spirit of the Lord is, there is freedom." And one of the things that Jesus has set us free from is shame. Romans 10:11 says, "Whoever believes in him will not be put to shame." So if you've been carrying around regret, replaying old mistakes, or feeling like your past gets the final word, it doesn't, because Jesus already spoke a better word over you. In him, shame doesn't get to define you anymore. And that's freedom worth celebrating.

0: J103 with Blanca, and I'm yours. And this evening, you have a chance to make soccer as American as apple pie. Tonight, the Chattanooga Football Club, which we know as soccer, is going to be taking on Inter Miami at Erlanger Park, the new baseball stadium where the Lookouts play. And they've actually removed some of the baseball diamond and put in a soccer field. The game starts at 7:30, and they will definitely be celebrating America's 250th birthday with a fireworks show afterwards. And you can still get tickets at lookouts.com.
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0: 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I'm Brad, and as we celebrate America's 250th birthday, what could God do through 1 week of your life? 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

J103 with Ivith Luna and Just Like Jesus. And as we celebrate 250 years of freedom here in the USA, I also want to encourage you to think about the freedoms that you have in Christ. In John 8:36, Jesus says, "So if the Son sets you free, you will be free indeed." And one of the things we're now set free from is guilt. In fact, in Romans 8:1, it says, "There is therefore now no condemnation to those who are in Christ Jesus." And you got to admit, that is worth celebrating too.

0: 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I'm Brad, and if you've got kids, here's something you can do today. It's Red, White, and Blue Day at the Creative Discovery Museum. Your kids can say happy birthday to America, sign the Declaration of Independence, create patriotic shrinky dinks, be amazed by the great Balls of Fire science show, and dance the day away at festive dance parties. And make sure you don't miss the spectacular 4th of July tradition. The iconic Children's Discovery Museum 21 Geyser Salute on the plaza. And this will all take place until 7 o'clock tonight.
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It's Stephen Curtis Chapman here, and I want to join you in wishing a very happy 250th anniversary to America. Here's my new song to celebrate it with you, America the Beautiful. That's it.

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1: 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I'm Brad, and as we celebrate 250 years of America, one of the most iconic American brands throughout the years is Crayola Crayons. 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That's why we're partnering again with the Nehemiah Project in Food City to collect 24-count Crayola crayons and help students in our community head into fall with the school supplies they need. 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So I'd encourage you to bring your crayons by July 10th to our studio or to participating Food City locations in Cleveland, Ootowah, Hickson, and on Lee Highway in Chattanooga. 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

J103 with Ellie Holcomb and Hope's Gonna Find You. I'm Brad, and as we celebrate 250 years of freedom in America, I would also encourage you to reflect on what John Adams, our second president, said. The destiny of America is to carry the gospel of Jesus Christ to all men everywhere. It kind of reminds me of the Great Commission in Matthew 28, go and make disciples of all nations. And maybe on this 4th of July, God will give you the opportunity to change someone's life eternally.

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1: Hey guys, Phil Wickham here. I love 4th of July. These three words sum it up. Food, family, fireworks. It's a beautiful time, and we remember and are thankful for our freedom in this nation.
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0: 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And as we're celebrating 250 years of freedom, one of the best ways to celebrate it is at the Chattanooga Riverfront. Tonight is the United 250 Mayor's Finale Celebration and features 500 drones above the Tennessee River and a 1,000-foot pyro waterfall cascading from the Market Street Bridge. Now, I'd encourage you to get down there early. I believe this is going to be a packed event. The drone show will begin at 10 p.m. And the drone show will be produced by Full Spectrum and Pyro Shows, which are nationally recognized teams that have produced shows for Disney, Dollywood, Riverbend, and other events around the world.
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0: Hey, everybody, I'm Stephen Curtis Chapman, and I want to wish you, the J103 listening family, a very happy 4th of July as we celebrate America's 250th anniversary. Here's my new song, America the Beautiful, to help you celebrate it.
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0: Now, there's the perfect song for the 4th of July. Hopeful and Everything is Better on J103. I'm Brad, and as we celebrate America's birthday with cookouts and fireworks, imagine spending 1 week this fall bringing hope somewhere else in this world. J103 is heading to Panama this October from the 10th to the 17th for a mission trip focused on serving and sharing Jesus. We're going to work with the youth, lead Bible studies, distribute school supplies, feed families and the homeless, provide hygiene products, and encourage local missionaries who faithfully serve year-round. We'll also help with a basketball outreach where every practice becomes an opportunity to share God's love. If you're interested, please call 423-424-1298.
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J103 with Casting Crowns and Nobody. And today, as we celebrate 250 years of freedom in America, I'd encourage you to take a moment and reflect on something our 40th president, Ronald Reagan, once said. The founding fathers believed faith in God was the key to our being a good people and America becoming a great nation. And it kind of reminds me of Psalm 33:12. Blessed is the nation whose God is the Lord, the people he chose for his inheritance. You know, as we celebrate today, may we also remember where our hope comes from and continue seeking God together.

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0: J103 with Torrin Wells. Enjoying the morning. And if you haven't made plans tonight, I'd encourage you to head to Collegedale. The Freedom Festival kicks off at 5 p.m. as they celebrate America's 250th birthday. It's going to be a full evening of live entertainment, food, local vendors, and community fun. And if you've got kids, this is a big win. They've got a free kids zone packed with inflatables, bounce houses, giant slides, an obstacle course, interactive games, plus face painting, balloon twisting, and a petting zoo. And then after the sun goes down, make sure you stick around for the city's spectacular fireworks show.
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0: 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It's Stephen Curtis Chapman here, and I want to join you in wishing a very happy 250th anniversary to America. 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

0: 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I'm Brad, and I think you would agree, Crayola crayons are part of the fabric of America. 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And make plans to stop by and see Ted from The Morning Show next Tuesday from 11 to 1. He's going to be at the Ocoee Crossing Food City in Cleveland, and he's going to give you a chance to win Dollywood and Splash Country passes.
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J103 with Mercy Me and To Not Worship You. And today, as we commemorate 250 years of freedom in America, if you're in Christ, I'd encourage you to celebrate the freedom that you have in Him too. Jesus said in Luke 4:18, "The Spirit of the Lord is on me, because He has anointed me to proclaim good news to the poor. He has sent me to proclaim freedom for the prisoners and recovery of sight for the blind, to set the oppressed free." And Jesus didn't just free us from guilt and shame. He gave us freedom to come to God. That's why Philippians 4:6 says, "Do not be anxious about anything, but in every situation by prayer and petition with thanksgiving, present your requests to God." So as we celebrate freedom today, I'd encourage you to remember this. Because of Jesus, you can bring every concern to God.

0: 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And by the way, if you're in Bradley County and you're done with the cookouts and the family celebrations and you want to check out the fireworks, they're going to be at Bradley Square Mall at 9:30 tonight. And I'd encourage you to get there a little bit early because they're going to have sponsor tents with giveaways.
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0: 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If God is stirring something in your heart, call 423-424-1298 to learn more.
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0: 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I'm Brad, and if you're in or around McMinn County, I want to encourage you to check out the City of Athens America 250 Drone and Fireworks Show. 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

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It's Stephen Curtis Chapman here, and I want to join you in wishing a very happy 250th anniversary to America. Here's my new song to celebrate it with you, America the Beautiful.

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0: That's Demons by Josiah Queen on J103. I'm Amelia, and I want to wish you and your family a very happy 4th of July. It is very hot outside, but, you know, we have a lot to be grateful for. If you're looking for a way to celebrate, though, with the family, and you're kind of outdoorsy, you like sports, or you just want a fun hangout, how about go and see the Chattanooga Lookouts tonight? But it's not actually the Chattanooga Lookouts. It's actually going to be the Chattanooga Football Club at Erlanger Park, where the Chattanooga Lookouts play on a daily basis. So baseball's home is going to be turning into a soccer stadium for one special night tonight. And what better way to celebrate America 250 and soccer and baseball and all the favorite American pastimes all at once. If you and the family want to go check it out, you still have some time to do it. I think kickoff is at 7:30, slated around that time. They're going to be playing Inter Miami CF2. So go check it out. It's going to be followed by fireworks, and you're going to have so much fun at Erlanger Park.
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Walker Hayes and Kane Brown teaming up for Song for My Son right here on J103. Happy 4th of July. My name's Amelia, and I hope that you are enjoying the day. Even if it is a little hot, get yourself a popsicle, maybe jump in the pool, go see some fireworks later. I mean, the possibilities are endless. But I do want to remind you that you are loved by a good God, and He turns graves into gardens. Here's Elevation Worship.

0: He'll leave the 99 for you and for me. That's Mac Powell right here on J103. Hope and encouragement. I'm Amelia, and I hope you're enjoying this 4th of July. I love watermelon, so that's what I've been eating all day long. Pretty much this whole entire summer. As soon as it's watermelon season, even when it's not, I'm still eating it, but it just hits different when it's fresh. And I don't know if I'm the only person who does this. Maybe you also do this. I grew up very Southern in a very Southern household, and there's some things that are just inherently, oh, okay, yeah, you're from a small town in Tennessee. Putting salt on watermelon. Do you do that too? I didn't realize that I was maybe in the out crowd instead of the in crowd when I said this recently to my boyfriend and his family. We were on the boat and I said, oh yeah, let's put some salt on the watermelon. And they looked at me like I was crazy. And I was thinking, you guys are from Ottawa. I'm from Dunlap. Why are we acting like this is this big of a culture difference? But they never tried it. And you know, they were open too. And they said, wait, that's actually kind of good. I think that this is a great analogy though for how putting the salt on things, you know, can bring out the flavor. And just like Jesus calls us to be the salt and the light, to bring out that boldness and to say, you know, we're supposed to be set apart as Christians. Yes, that's a very cheesy analogy, but that's how my brain works. I think God communicates with me through visuals and for, you know, almost like a little kid of like, hey, this is how you do this. And then it just makes more sense in my brain. But in case you needed that visual, yes, I encourage you to try salt and watermelon. I think it's delicious. And also I encourage you to be the salt and the light in the world.
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Here's my new song, America the Beautiful, to help you celebrate it. Well,

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0: That's Evelyn Cormier here on J103 with Leaning on Jesus. Today's the 4th of July. I hope you and your family are getting to enjoy it. If you need a little bit of a devotional break, some words of encouragement, I want to offer up the study that we are following called For I Know the Plans, based on Jeremiah 29:11, that ever-popular quote that we use anytime there's a significant life event. But it's also great for every single day of our lives. For I know the plans I have for you, declares the Lord. Plans for good and not for disaster, to give you hope and a future. Well, this is 365 days of devotionals. So it's giving you a piece of scripture and a little bit of a synopsis of someone putting this into their own terms of how this applies to our life. Today, July 4th, it's compassionate and gracious. That's the theme of it. And the verse of the day is Exodus 34:6. The Lord, the compassionate and gracious God, slow to anger, abounding in love and faithfulness. Amen. I just want to say a big amen to that, because I know I'm not slow to anger. I don't think I'm probably the most gracious person, and I try to be, but there are moments where I'll think, okay, I'm just overstimulated. It's hot outside. I'm being snappy. Like, family members, friends of mine, they know Amelia, if she doesn't have a snack, if she's tired, if she's, you know, hot, she's going to be snappy. And aren't you glad that God isn't like that? That he doesn't keep a record of wrongs. You can completely start over with him if you just humbly ask, hey, God, I need you. I need forgiveness of my sin. And he's there for you. If you want this devotional series, it's called For I Know the Plans. And you can follow it here with us on J103.
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2: Still trying to.

He won't give up on you. He won't give up on me. He won't give up on us. That's Madison Watkins right here on J103 with You Won't. I'm Amelia. I hope that you're enjoying this 4th of July and doing everything you want to do, whether that's fireworks, jumping in the pool, everything in between. For me, I've really had on my bucket list today to eat a hot dog. So I'm going to eat as many hot dogs as I possibly can without getting sick. I just want to offer you some hope and encouragement with fun, but also with the message of Jesus. Here's Phil Wickham with This Is Amazing Grace.

0: God only knows. That's for King and Country on J103. I'm Amelia, and I want to give you a few little tips to keep in mind if you're heading out to some firework shows later. There are so many around the area, so I'm not going to give you a rapid fire round of where to go, because you probably already have the one you want to go mapped out. But in case you need some last minute reminders, go ahead and jot them down on your phone, make like a mental checklist. Here are some things that I just remembered and thought, okay, I'm golden. Now I can just remember this when I'm going out in like the next hour or so. Get places early. I have a tendency of just waiting until the last minute and thinking, oh, there will be parking, and then there's not, and I'm frustrated. So if you can, go ahead and get places early. A lot of events are already starting about this time, so you might want to go ahead, park the car, maybe go do your own little activity, and then wait for the fireworks later. Go ahead and make sure you have a good chair to sit in, or maybe the bed of the truck you can sit in with the kids. Also, maybe bring a blanket so you can get cuddled up and watch it together. Bring sunscreen. I know that this time you think, oh, it's going to be later at night, but still there's prime heating happening around this time and beyond. So just keep that in mind. Bug spray when the mosquitoes and everything else comes out and you don't want to deal with it. Also bring water and electrolytes. Liquid IVs, those little packs that you can put in, or flavored water if it helps you drink it and your kids drink it. Go ahead and do it just so that you make sure and you have the best experience. You can watch the fireworks and not have to worry about anything else.
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